Yeah. 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I know you don't like me. You wanna fight me. Always on my page, never double tap like me. Baddies to my

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1: Hey Bernadette, what's that sound I hear? That's what? 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But what's that dance you're doing?

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5: It's

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Tricking it off on a paying a bill. That's just how I do the sauce and the spill. These hoes know how I pop it for real. 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